showed me the river of the water of life, as clear as crystal, flowing from the throne of God and of the Lamb. No longer will there be any curse, for the throne of God and of the Lamb will be in the city. Behold, I am coming.

will get in your hair. And if you get you, couldn't be worse. What you say will come out in the verse. Like in you love, but I in me love you. That's the way the diddle-doodle works. The diddle-doodle is easy to find. It's almost always in the back of your mind. You never do it before it's too late. Then you're in such a terrible state. Like the moon jumped over the cow. Hey, diddle, that's the way the diddle-doodle works. Now when you think you're crazy, you the victim of diddle-doodle. But it's not your mind, it's hazy. Is your tongue at fault, not your doodle, don't you hear me? Better listen and try to be good. Try and do all the things you should. Dips a doodle, get you someday. You think you're crazy, the things you say. Like a rhythm, got I and hide, am I? That's the way the dips a doodle well. And dips a doodle, this a thing to beware. The dips a doodle will get in your hair. And if you get you, it couldn't be worse. For what you say will come out in reverse. Like you love, but I in me love you. That's the way the dips a doodle well. The dips a doodle is easy to find. It's almost always in the back of your mind. You never know it before it's too late. And then you're in such a terrible state. Like the moon dumped over the cow. Hey, diddle, that's the way the diddle-doodle work. Now when you think you're loo-coo, you're the victim of dipsy-doodle. But it's not your mind that's cuckoo. It's your tongue, it's fault, not your doodle. Don't you hear me? Better listen, try to be good. Try to do all the things you should. The dipsy-doodle will get you someday. You think you're crazy, the things you say. Like a rhythm, got eyes.